0: Mr. Bond.
1: My name is Bond.
2: Who are you?
1: Bond.
2: What's your name?
1: My name is Bond.
0: Bond. James.
3: James, how the hell do we get those diamonds down again?
1: James Bond.
3: James, my name is Bond. How the hell do we get those diamonds?

0: Chef, come here, come here, come here.
1: Wow, look at her.
0: I know.
1: I've never seen Sharon look so bad before.
0: I did once before, but this is pretty bad.
1: Yeah, what do you think she got up to last night?

to you. There's no room service, no sign of food in the kitchen, and the luggage is gone.

Matter in a club down an old soul home, where we drink champagne, the tissues start cherry cola. She walked up to me and she asked me to dance.